106.9 KITS. The Tulsa Drillers take on the Corpus Christi Hooks at One Oak Field Friday, June 26th. That's also going to be followed by a News on 6 and KITS Friday Night Fireworks. 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

Pink Panthers and Zara Larsson here on 106.9 KITS. A chair that Taylor Swift sat in for the NBA Finals just went for $7,000. The sad part is, that seems a little low to me. Harry Styles, KITS.

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0: Bryce at Night, 106.9 K Hits. It's been a good World Cup so far. And, you know, I wanted to provide a boring sports moment that was provided from one of yesterday's matches between Spain and Cape Verde. Spain was supposed to beat them by like 5 or 6 goals. Wasn't even supposed to be a match, just a complete blowout. Well, it ended up being a 0-0 tie. So if it makes you feel any better, you know, we're not even playing in the World Cup and we've scored as many goals as Spain did, you know, and they were supposed to be big time winners. So that's your boring sports moment of the day. Sabrina Carpenter and new music from Olivia Rodrigo coming up here on K-Hits.
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12: A warm night underway. We're watching for a couple of isolated storms, mostly north of Tulsa. Then tomorrow morning starts at 74. Windy and much warmer tomorrow. High of 93. The heat index from 104 to 106. More rain and thunder is showing up late Wednesday night into Thursday. This will bring a north wind and cooler weather Thursday. For the Bob Mills Weather Center, up news on 6 is Alan Crone.

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Ariana Grande here on 106.9 K-Hits. It's a Trivia Tuesday. I like to give you some fun facts, you know, to keep in your back pocket. You never know when the next trivia night's going to show up. So here's one for you. Washington, D.C. has a higher population than two states, Vermont and Wyoming. Yeah, not Oklahoma. All right, you're doing fine, Oklahoma. Big population state over here. New music, Olivia Rodrigo, coming up here on K-Hits.

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1: It's 8 o'clock on your home for the Chubbs Show. Coming up, we got Justin Bieber and Zara Larsson on the way. It's Bryce at Night. Here's Bruno Mars on Tulsa's number one hit.

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Olivia Dean here on 106.9K Hits. A chair that Taylor Swift sat on courtside for the NBA Finals just sold for $7,000. The sad part is that seems a little low to me. New music, K Hits.

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0: It's Bryce at Night, 106.9 KITS. Tupac would have been 55 years old today, was murdered 30 years ago in Las Vegas. Are there still conspiracies about him being like in Brazil or something? 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
10: A warm night underway. We're watching for a couple of isolated storms, mostly north of Tulsa. Then tomorrow morning starts at 74. Windy and much warmer tomorrow. High of 93. The heat index from 104 to 106. More rain and thunder is showing up late Wednesday night into Thursday. This will bring a north wind and cooler weather Thursday. For the Bob Mills Weather Center, I'm News on 6's Alan Crone.

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0: One Republic here on 106.9 K Hits. It's a Trivia Tuesday. I like to give you some fun facts to keep in your back pocket. Never know when you're going to need them for the next trivia night. So here's one for you. Washington, D.C. has a higher population than two states, Vermont and Wyoming, not Oklahoma. Yeah, big state over here. You're doing fine, Oklahoma. Got new music on the way here on K-Hits.
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1: It's 9 o'clock on your home for the Chubbs Show. Coming up, we got Taylor Swift and Ella Langley on the way. It's Bryce at Night. There's Bruno Mars on Tulsa's number one hit.

Taylor Swift here on 106.9 KHITS. Pickles are having a serious moment. Dill flavor has shown up in everything from smoothies to frozen pizzas. But look at what Sonic does with the slushies and everything. So the question has to be asked, are pickles to summer the way pumpkin spice is to fall? I say yes. Just

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0: Bryce at Night, 106.9 K-Hits. Did you know that a new study found that people who enjoy dark humor, jokes about uncomfortable topics like death, illness, or tragedy, may just be smarter on average than people who don't? So you know what? If you enjoy dark humor and you're around some friends and you laugh at something a little out of pocket and they'll look at you like, what's wrong with you? What's going on? Just tell them that you're smarter than them. That'll bring the mood up a little bit. Sam Fender, Olivia Dean, new music here on K-Hits coming up.
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8: A warm night underway. We're watching for a couple of isolated storms, mostly north of Tulsa. Then tomorrow morning starts at 74. Windy and much warmer tomorrow, high of 93. The heat index from 104 to 106. More rain and thunder is showing up late Wednesday night into Thursday. This will bring a north wind and cooler weather Thursday. For the Bob Mills Weather Center, up News on 6 is Alan Crone.

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0: 106.9 K-Hits. Have you heard of Salsa? Not Salsa, but Salsa. There's this girl on TikTok who just came up with it. She took her bag of tortilla chips and she would dip a chip into a cup of salt as if it was salsa or something like that. I'm sure it's quite an explosion of flavor, but had a lot of negative feedback for that one. One person said that they were an EMT and they said, please stop doing that immediately. The person was very surprised with how viral it went, saying that it blew up. And yeah, because people are worried that the next thing's going to blow up is your heart.
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1: It's 10 o'clock on your home for the Chubbs Show. Coming up, we got Miles Smith and Sienna Spyro on the way. It's Bryce at Night. Here's Sabrina Carpenter on Tulsa's number one.

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1: Pink Panthers and Zara Larsson here on 106.9 K Hits. You know, pickles are having a serious moment. Dill flavor is showing up in everything from smoothies to frozen pizzas. I mean, look at what Sonic does with the slushies and stuff. So a big question has to be asked. Are pickles to summer the way pumpkin spice is to fall? I say yes. I know.

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1: 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And for the first time ever, I think we're going to have an exotic animal. 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

0: It's Bryce at night, 106.9 KHITS. I got a trivia fact for you to put in your back pocket. Never know when you might use it. So here's one. Washington, D.C. has a higher population than two states, Vermont and Wyoming. Yeah, not Oklahoma. You're doing fine, okay? All right, big population state over here. Got new music coming up on the way. Olivia Rodrigo here on KHITS.
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8: A warm night underway. We're watching for a couple of isolated storms, mostly north of Tulsa. Then tomorrow morning starts at 74. Windy and much warmer tomorrow. High of 93. The heat index from 104 to 106. More rain and thunder is showing up late Wednesday night into Thursday. This will bring a north wind and cooler weather Thursday. For the Bob Mills Weather Center, I'm News on 6's Alan Crone.

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K-pop Demon Hunters here on 106.9 K-Hits. A seat courtside that Taylor Swift sat on for the NBA Finals just sold for $7,000. The sad part is, that seems low to me. Here she is on K-Hits.

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1: It's 11 o'clock on your home for the Chubbs Show. Coming up, we got Dominic Fike and Teddy Swims on the way. It's Bryce at Night, Christine Impala, and Jenny on Tulsa's number one

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4: A warm night underway. We're watching for a couple of isolated storms, mostly north of Tulsa. Then tomorrow morning starts at 74. Windy and much warmer tomorrow. High of 93. The heat index from 104 to 106. More rain and thunder is showing up late Wednesday night into Thursday. This will bring a north wind and cooler weather Thursday. For the Bob Mills Weather Center, I'm Nissan 6's Alan Crone.

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The Tulsa Drillers take on the Corpus Christi Hooks at One Oak Field on Friday, June 26th. That's going to be followed by the News on 6 and K-Hits Friday night.

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0: 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I know what I know, yeah. Hi, it's Olivia Rodrigo. Summer hits on the rise.
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1: Good morning and thank you for hanging out with us. We appreciate it. Hope you're off to an amazing start. One of our favorite things is we take a classic kids book or even, this is pretty cool, sometimes our audience, shout out to Freddie. Freddie is just got out of school and he said he loves the show and decided that he was going to write his own little book for us to read. Sent it over and, you know, it's okay. Not a ton to work with, but you know what? I like the story. So Oreo, and it doesn't even have a name to it. So what that means is basically you're asking us to co-author this. So yes, Freddie.
2: Freddie's out of school.
1: Freddie, we will happily. Oreo, are you in?
3: I'm in.
1: Brooke, you're in.
2: I'm in. Let's go.
1: All right. You just got three more authors on your book. Congratulations. That's a lot. I know what we did right now is we just added a whole lot of extraness to your plate, but it's okay. We appreciate you sending this over to us, and I thought, what a great way to kick off the summer. When I read some of it, it looks like that's what this is all about. So, Oreo, do you want to do this story together?
3: Let's do it together.
1: All right, I like that.
3: You gonna kick it off?
1: I can kick it off.

0: Okay.
1: Thank you, Freddie, and then all the other authors who are now credited onto this. Thank you for helping us out, but let me begin. Let me tell you this. Because once the final bell had rung, young Timmy yelled, shouted, "Oh, school is done." And he raced back home to plan a summer that was free of homework, rules, and no more boredom.
0: Let's go.
1: He grabbed a notebook and then he drew a map. And then he wore a custom captain's cap. And this June, he vowed, "I'll sail the seas and I'll wrestle that giant chimpanzee."
0: Hey.
2: By mid-July, I think I'll find a cave and teach a T-Rex on how he should wave. Ooh. In August, if there's just some time to spare, I'll build a rocket and go through the air.
0: Hey.
2: To eat some moon cheese with a spoon,
0: okay,
2: and be back home by the afternoon.
0: Okay.
2: He packed a bag with extreme care.
1: Three
2: juice boxes and clean underwear.
1: That's right.
2: A flashlight and a plastic sword.
1: True.
2: To fight a mythical space lord.
1: That's right. And we stood heroic while at the door. And he prepared to conquer and explore. But then his mom called, "Wait, Timmy, wait. Please don't forget your daydreaming. Don't be late.
0: Hey.
2: The neighbor's yard needs raking through. And then I've got some more chores to do.
1: Of course.
2: Please empty out the garage bin.
1: Great.
2: That's where summertime will always begin."
1: Oh, great. So Timmy sighed, and then he dropped a sword. "Officially now, I'm a little more than bored. The epic launch was put on pause to vacuum for a much greater cause. Because summertime is here. Because summertime is here. Because summertime is here. So everybody cheer. Summertime is here. Summertime is here. Summertime is here. So everybody cheer. You don't really get to hang out.
0: It's summertime. No
1: Clean
0: doubt.
1: Hey, the garage. Here's some trash bags.
2: I thought summertime was for playing. I didn't know we was cleaning.
0: It depends
2: we
0: on
2: got
0: your
2: to,
0: age.
2: I thought we got to, like, play and hang out with our friends.
0: Who's cutting the grass?
1: First off, this is what you're, Freddie, what mom
2: yeah,
1: did.
2: What is going on?
1: In this story is called Saved You, okay?
2: Yeah, yeah,
1: you want to wrestle a giant chimpanzee and sail the seas. Mm-mm.
2: I thought they just want to ride their bikes.
1: By mid-July, I'll
0: Who's
1: find a cave.
0: Bikes? They got motorized vehicles these
2: days. We don't do that no more.
1: And how disrespectful to teach a T-Rex how to wave.
2: I know.
1: You don't think a T-Rex has got, like, they got...
2: No, and he got little arms.
0: Okay.
1: You're going to build a rocket in August. We're eating moon cheese. Dude, this was a great... Again, I like the imagination of where you were headed. And then it looks like mom said... Yeah, you'll be raking leaves and doing the garage.
0: In an imaginary
2: I think
0: land.
2: When he was writing this story, his mom gave him chores to do.
0: He was like, "You know what? I'm done."
2: And then,
1: And yeah, it does say here at the very bottom, inspired by real life events.
2: Yeah.
1: So it does look. I didn't start this all out. This was all based on a true story.
2: Oh.
1: So well, welcome.
2: It makes
1: to,
2: sense.
1: Welcome to everyone else's life.
0: Yeah.
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1: Sam Fender featuring Olivia Dean. Rain Me In.
2: Now let's

0: There's a new side hustle, and you know me, I'm a hustler, baby.
1: Yeah, you do weird stuff, dude.
0: We just want you to know, please, what weird stuff do I do before you have our audience terrified, being like, whoa, Chubbs is a foot model?
1: He does, like, over 1,000 push-ups. Like, he rides his bike into work.
0: That's
1: He's
0: just
1: always
0: out.
1: Messing with animals and... And then you give me crap about
0: and by
1: messing with animals,
0: you mean running in, seeing them in the morning on my way in and saving a group of chickens from a fox.
1: Bro, you had a fox, like a fox.
0: I don't have a fox. I saved it from a fox. And you're trying to make me look weird. Don't do that. Instead, what we will do.
1: You make me look weird with sharks, so.
0: That's because you say you want to own a shark.
1: Okay, and?
0: You did it again. You basically answered everything for me by
1: I
0: want to own a shark. Yeah. Are you about a side hustle? I love it. You hunt. let me take what you were going to talk about and just grab the steering wheel.
1: My bad.
0: There's a new side hustle going on. The article that is out about people who will go dumpster diving. Is there anything that you would jump into the trash for to get? Like, is there anything that you've either gotten out of the trash to that's a total win? 442-1069. I know Brooke is going to be a big negative on this one if I had to guess. Are you jumping into the trash to get something?
1: Oreo?
2: I mean, that has to be confirmed what we are looking for or what's in the trash. Like, if you come to me and you're like, hey, I need help. I lost $10,000 in this dumpster in cash.
0: So you're jumping in.
2: Yeah, I'm going to help you.
0: For money.
2: Yeah. Like we're finding it together. So, like, there's going to be some reward.
1: You think so?
2: I mean, I would hope so. If I'm in the trash,
1: yeah,
2: helping
1: for you?
2: You better hook me up.
0: What if you saw like a good chair, like a good chair? Yeah, like a good. You know what I mean? Or have you seen those good like F1 like the sit gaming chairs?
2: Yeah,
0: it had a broken wheel.
1: Would you take one?
2: I don't know. Like somebody else is also sat in it, but like, but depending what neighborhoods and things that you go in,
0: that's
2: like,
1: what if they weren't clean people and you went and got it, something out of the trash.
2: That's how some of those shows go. Like when they, they get the storage facilities.
0: Storage wars.
2: Yeah,
0: right.
2: You don't know. So I mean, that's kind of like that. So I mean, I don't know. Maybe there's something good in there. Maybe
0: same
2: we find out.
0: Getting anything used, you never really know where it came from. Or
1: I don't buy it. Nope. Facebook Marketplace, like all things.
2: I love that.
1: Nope.
0: I love it too. Mm-hmm.
1: It better be a plant. That's
0: and
1: all I
0: Oreo,
1: can get.
0: If you love Marketplace too, imagine it even being for free out of a dumpster place. Because apparently, people are now driving around and stay away from college campuses. Don't be a weirdo doing this because this is, I don't want to, like, I already saw this happening literally a couple of days ago. People are already leaving, you know, just their college. I saw it at TU. And as I was driving by, riding my bike through, as Brooke made fun of earlier, as I'm going through, it made me laugh because someone had, you know, when you first move, you don't really understand how much you have or how much room it's going to take up.
1: Okay.
0: So you try to get the smallest U-Haul that just pulls behind the little bitty trailer one.
1: Like, we're going to have to get rid of this.
0: Yeah, that's exactly the problem is this girl was out there in her bed, her night table, and in some other night chest.
1: Don't tell me you picked up a mattress.
0: No, yeah, on my bike. I scooped, I threw it on the back and said, you know
1: what? No, you called someone. And
2: just came to work with it on your back.
1: Like, I'm going to take, wife, pick this up.
0: She was looking at it like, how am I going to get this inside? And I was like, good luck figuring this puzzle out. But that's exactly what people are doing. They're driving around college campuses right now. And when students move out, they're ditching a ton of valuable furniture, clothing, electronics, other appliances like microwaves. I've also seen college dorm rooms, and I don't know about you. A lot of them have not been treated with the most, you know, kind, care, passion, love. A lot of them had, like, the amount of, like, exploded beans I saw in one of the microwaves.
1: Nope, I'm done.
0: Like, you could just see it was just, like,
2: At a college campus, if you see, like, a microwave in the dumpster, you're like, I already know.
0: That thing's been through it.
1: Nope.
0: That microwave has seen it more time than you could ever imagine.
1: Listen, I have kids, no.
0: So you're not dumpster diving for anything?
1: Dumpster dive. I mean, even those words, what are we talking about?
0: You're sorry you don't like it. What if you saw a good vintage vintage item that you could resell, like a nice painting.
1: I don't really care about vintage stuff. Like, Amazon is my best friend.
0: You know what? You stay bougie, and you're going to... You stay living your fancy life, and I see something that I go, oh, what about, like, on a Christmas morning, or you see something throw, like,
1: I can
0: like
1: only imagine your house, like... Yeah, like, seriously, awesome. Like, how much, like, used stuff do you have in there?
0: A lot. I don't care. Okay. Someone else's trash is my treasure.
1: I heard the saying.
0: I had a rule at the beach. Leave a trace. I take it to my place. Because we care about the beach.
2: Is it
0: care
2: safe
0: about
2: to sit
0: turtles.
2: Down at your house on the furniture?
0: Well, man, y'all better. Y'all I swear.
1: He's OCD.
0: You know what?
1: Like, bro has just, a problem.
2: Where did it come from?
0: Don't come over. How
1: okay.
0: about that?
1: Okay.
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1: Shay, Shay, Shay, Shay, Shay.
2: Hey, girl, hey.
1: Good morning.
3: Hey. How's it going?
1: Marvelous on this end. What's going on with Brandon? Why is he not getting back to you?
3: I don't know, but I think we can turn things around.
4: I like okay. that attitude.
2: Yeah,
4: I like
2: that's
4: the positivity
2: a positive.
4: This morning.
2: Yeah,
3: we had like such a good date. We talked about everything. Who we were in high school, where we see ourselves heading in the future. Like, I mean, I thought we were going to make out because we like really clicked that well. But he gave me a kiss on the cheek, which was really sweet. And
1: gentlemen.
3: He said he'd be in touch.
2: Okay, that sounds sweet.
4: I mean, so he left the door open that he was going to contact you or reply.
2: And we have the right numbers, right?
1: To his house?
2: No. His phone number.
3: I mean, I'm pretty sure, but like, yeah, I mean, I messaged him a couple times. I messaged to say, hey, and then to see if he wanted to come over and watch a movie, but he didn't reply.
1: Yeah, no, that's why I said go by his house and see if he's home.
2: No, we're not stalkers. We don't do that.
1: Do you know where he lives, though?
4: We're not stalkers,
3: no.
4: right?
1: Okay, never mind. You haven't heard from him at all?
3: No, not at all.
2: How long has it been?
1: Guys, at what point do we go by the house?
2: You don't go by anybody's
4: this is,
2: house.
4: This is us trying to get a connection okay. for them to communicate, not put a restraining order.
1: I'm not, right. not. I didn't say be creep and go in the house. I'm
2: Why
1: just saying.
2: Why would you go by his? No.
1: To make sure he's okay.
2: No. His parents are there for that.
1: No, never. I'm not a weirdo. This is your date,
3: uh-huh.
1: though, I was asking about. So, all right. Well, we don't judge around here, so you have no idea why you haven't heard back from him?
3: No, I have no idea. I'm so confused.
1: All right, Oreo, you got any other ideas?
4: No, I just hope we pull this through.
1: Brooke?
2: We got this.
1: All right. It sounds like we're all positive. Give us a second, and we'll get him on the phone, hopefully.
3: All right, let's do it.
1: All right, hold on, though.
5: Hello.
1: Hi, good morning. Is this Brandon?
5: Yeah, this is Brandon.
1: Hey, Brandon, my name is Chubbs.
2: I'm Brooke.
4: This is Oreo. Good morning.
5: Okay, why am I on the radio?
1: We got a gift card for you. Would you like $250? Can I get a
5: ooh.
1: There it is. Yeah, you're ready for your money. Perfect.
4: Yeah.
1: All right, come on down. Do you mind going on another date with our friend as well?
5: Oh, God, no, I'm not interested.
1: What?
2: That was quick. Wait
1: that
2: a minute.
1: That was. You made that sound like we asked you if you want the flu.
4: Not at all.
1: Yeah, what? You don't like her?
2: Do you want to tell us why?
5: Well, she's not a good person.
1: How do you know that?
5: Well, we talked a lot, and she actually was talking about when she was in high school and how she was really bad at physics, but somehow getting straight A's.
1: Hmm.
2: So that makes her a not-so-good person?
4: I'm Man, really how, confused.
1: How dare her?
5: Well, okay, the reason I think she said because she was sitting next to her friend, who was great at physics, and then gave me the biggest wink imaginable.
2: So, like, you never cheated off, you know, somebody else's paper?
5: I mean, maybe for a question, not an entire class.
2: I mean, you got to do what you got to do, right?
1: No, you don't.
2: Yeah, you do.
1: No, you don't. But sometimes...
4: He said, hold on.
1: Just put that file folder up and go, you're not cheating off of me.
4: Nope.
1: But that's the reason why, for real?
2: Maybe she's not great at that, but, like, she's better at other things.
1: And she's obviously maybe a good cheater. She graduated.
5: But she was way too excited about it. And that just, if she's cheating on that, what else is she going to cheat on?
2: Probably not you, because she's looking to find another date with you.
1: That's true. I like that.
5: Are my moral standings too high?
1: Yes.
5: It? I don't know.
1: Yeah, what are you? What
5: creepy to me. Don't.
2: And that was high school. We're adults here.
1: Like, you didn't do things in high school that you look back on now and go, man, I wish I'd have been a little more serious about, you know, this or that. Or
4: I think we all did.
1: 100%.
2: I think we all did.
1: So, come on. What do you say we go out on another date? Like I said, we're willing to pay for it all. We do have Shay on the other line if you want to talk to her.
5: Is that what that $250 was for?
4: That's exactly what that's for.
1: You said you do want to talk to her. Shay, you still there?
3: Yeah, I'm here.
1: Perfect.
4: Ooh, his reaction.
3: Why are you mad about something that happened 10 years ago, over 10 years ago?
5: I just think that maybe says a lot about who you are.
2: Listen, I cheated all the time. I don't care. I did. I had to survive in school, okay?
1: Wow.
2: I survived.
4: Well, wow. You and Shay do not look off each other's work then.
2: Well, I wouldn't choose her. I had a friend named Abby, and she used to let me copy off her paper all the time.
1: Wow. Well, thanks. Do you ever listen to our show? Because if so, Brandon's not. We just lost a faithful listener.
3: So, listen, like, nobody's ever caught me cheating. And that's the thing. Like, my last boyfriend was dumb enough to let me catch him with another girl. Nobody catches me, so it doesn't matter.
1: Oh, wait, what did you say?
2: Wait. I'm not talking about cheating. Like, I'm talking about paperwork.
1: You're not even talking about, like, number eight anymore. Okay. Yeah.
3: Well, it's the same thing.
1: I'm not gonna lie. Brandon, somehow his reasoning made sense on this.
2: He was right on the money.
1: So I don't think we're gonna be able to set you guys up on another date, seeing how that was your last comment. We appreciate you guys coming on with us, though.
5: Yeah, thanks for the call, I guess.
3: Wait, what happened?
1: You said that you know how to cheat, and he heard that, and everyone else heard it too, and that would do.
4: Did we forget?
1: Yeah, no, I didn't.
3: Oh.
1: Yeah, my bad.
5: Feels too sus.
1: It's okay, though. Hey, you know what? We wish you nothing but the best.
2: You'll find someone. Don't worry, you guys.
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10: Back to intense summer heat today and humidity. Temperatures by the lunch hour up to 87 with a high near 92. Maximum heat index will climb into the low 100s. Strong south winds gusting about 35 miles per hour today. Isolated storms are possible overnight, but better chances tomorrow during the day as a cold front moves through. From the Bob Mills Weather Center, I'm News on 6 meteorologist Station 8.

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2: Morning. Ooh, hi, guys.
1: Look at you, eager beaver to get out. Hey, Brooke, how are you doing?
2: I'm good. I had an energy drink.
1: Oh, man, you're ready for it, huh?
2: Yeah, let's go.
1: Okay. Simmer down now.
2: Okay.
1: We're 38 seconds. We're 19 seconds in.
2: Okay.
1: Oreo, we going to be all right?
2: I don't know.
3: I sure hope so.
1: I sure hope so, too. Oh, no.
3: This might be the one day that me and you were in this together.
1: Yeah, we in it. We in it. Guys, you're in it with us. Here we go. We got this today. All right. Why you got an energy drink so early?
3: Wow, you took my question.
2: Yeah. I only had 1 hour sleep.
1: Why'd you only get 1 hour sleep?
2: Life be lifin'? Yeah.
1: Yeah?
2: Yeah.
1: Yeah?
2: Yeah. I ordered some, sunglasses from Amazon, and my daughter stole them, went to the river, and then I was on the hunt for them, and then she told me she didn't have them, and then I had to go find them, and then we got into, a little scuffle about it. And then Jalen, he's going to summer camp with the church and stuff. So he's like, Mom, I need this. And so I've been on Amazon, and my dad got a new dog. And it's a lot of things. Things, life be lifin'.
1: So hold on. Just so I'm
3: we
1: clear.
3: We got a lot of questions.
1: I'm recapping this.
3: Yeah, go ahead.
1: You did not go, and this is, I feel like I'm talking to my son Dallas sometimes when I have to run down his, I go, hold on. So the reason you didn't go to sleep is because your daughter took your sunglasses.
2: That I just ordered. They were brand new.
1: That you just ordered that she then took to the river.
2: Yeah.
1: And then your son needed some things ordered from Amazon.
2: Yes.
1: And then that was it?
2: No.
1: Oh, and then, the dog. Oh, your dad's dog. Your dad got a dog.
2: But my dad is super happy that he got a new dog.
1: So why is that? Why'd that keep you up?
2: Well, the dog is tearing up everything. So
1: it's a puppy?
2: It's a puppy.
3: Yeah, is he in your house?
2: No, he's not in my house. Oh. Yeah, he can't come to my house.
1: You got to get that puppy something to chew on.
2: So I told him to get a Kong thing.
1: Yeah, that's exactly.
2: Yeah, yeah. I told him to get one.
3: When the puppy's in mayhem mode, is your dad calling you?
2: Yeah, he's all happy and stuff and laughing at what the dog does.
1: He's look at him. He's eating my entire table.
2: The outdoor furniture he tore up.
1: Oh, see, ain't that cute?
2: How cute.
1: Well, I'll tell you.
3: It stressed you out.
2: Well, maybe.
1: A little too much. I'm not going to lie. If this was at my house, as I tell Dallas, I go, look, dude, if you don't take a nap and you don't go to sleep, we don't get to go have fun.
2: I did take a nap yesterday. I didn't get up till 7 o'clock night.
3: What time did you go to bed?
1: I think I know.
2: Because we had that long meeting yesterday.
1: Why you couldn't sleep? Because you slept the day before.
2: Yeah.
1: Your body's
3: That's not
1: like,
3: a nap. That's a whole night's full of rest.
1: It's literally a night's rest.
3: 6 hours.
2: That meeting
1: two full
2: was
1: days.
2: Long.
1: That was a long meeting. That
3: was a long hour and a half.
1: They love meetings. We love meetings around here. They're good, though. I love them, man. I can't get enough. I take my notepad. I love it. I say, let's meet more. So
3: I saw on the calendar we've got a two-hour meeting today.
1: Yeah. No, Nuh-uh. I'm looking forward to it.
2: Nuh-uh.
1: Yeah. Dude, meetings all
2: Do
1: stop.
2: We really?
3: That's what they were saying. We had them all week.
1: Yeah. So you didn't hear it was a
2: I'm sick.
1: A meet work.
2: Or I don't feel good.
1: Week.
3: Let me guess, you're tired.
2: I don't feel good.
1: You okay, champ? Well, look, it's all right. Look, today's going to be one of those days where it's okay. You can, I'm going to write everybody a pass. Everybody gets a note home. All right? Today is your good day. All right, so Brooke, chalk it up. All right, I'll see you. Have a good day. All right, guys, we'll see you tomorrow, Brooke. That was a good one. Love you. She's like, I'm literally, all right, don't try me.

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3: On the Crete Turnpike in between Catoosa and Broken Arrow, it's a 10-minute trip either way you go. Eastbound on I-44, looking good from the Arkansas River Bridge all the way to the BA interchange. And 15 minutes on the BA westbound from Garnett to Utica. With traffic, I'm Randy Fuller.
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0: growing up, those ones you get at the dollar store, like those plastic ones.
1: The foam ones?
0: No, not even the foam ones. I'm talking about those plastic ones that come in the, they got the little sheath.
2: Yes.
0: On them.
2: Yes. Yeah, we'd throw them at each other. We'd hide behind mailboxes and stuff in the neighborhood and all that.
0: 100%. Cool. And just slap your friends with it. Just hit it out of nowhere and stab them. You go, ah. You go, man, this thing is, why is yours so jagged? You've been sharpening it up against the concrete and dragging it on the rocks. What's wrong
1: Maybe.
0: With you?
1: I mean,
0: little maniac. And you go, I can't hang out with you no more. I got to go get my mom. Well, I can tell you now, this six-year-old boy in Norway went on a school field trip. I don't know if you guys ever had a good school field trip. None of mine went well. The only time
2: I was about
1: well,
2: to ask,
1: like, how?
2: Yeah,
1: like,
2: I've like never how, had a like, bad one. They were fun.
0: Lucky.
1: We loved getting to hear that we had a school field trip.
0: I only
1: please
0: wish.
1: Take me. Take me out of the classroom.
0: My
1: Thank
0: mom,
1: you.
0: My mom chaperoned the one time that.
1: Oh, that's probably
2: I get it.
1: Why.
2: Yeah,
0: and
2: I get it.
0: Aaron McClain is the one who decided instead of sticking to our group, he wanted to wander off. So we had to stay. My mom was terrified because we lost Aaron McClain because he snuck off to go get his hand dipped in wax by himself. And guess who didn't get to get their hand dipped in wax because they were busy looking for Aaron?
1: You?
0: Yep. And guess who was busy, who almost started crying because they couldn't find a child that wasn't theirs?
1: Your mother.
0: Bingo. And then on the next, never mind. I'm not going to go down my bad field trips. Let's talk about this kid's
2: awesome.
0: Yeah, because
2: it's like ruining my experiences like, from the past. That was a long time ago. I'm like, man, was it fun?
0: Did I
1: I'm not questioning
0: enjoy
1: now,
0: it?
1: Like,
0: what traumatic thing also happened to you while you were on your field trip?
2: I did my mind blank something out, but go ahead.
0: All right. Well, you know what? Archaeologists are now saying that this six-year-old boy who was, like I said, on his school field trip spotted something sticking out of the ground. That turned out to be a 1,300-year-old
1: dinosaur bone.
0: Oh, dinosaur bone. That's a good one. Oreo, what do you think it is? 1,300-year-old
2: bird.
0: Ooh.
1: Fossil.
0: Ooh, that'd be cool. So
1: no?
0: It's not. I can confirm.
2: So we're
0: sorry.
2: Not right?
0: No.
2: Neither one of us?
0: No, okay. Not even close.
2: Okay.
0: Yeah. I mean, I'd be willing to give you another guess if you want to play, or I could just tell you.
2: You just tell us.
0: Fine. All right, Brooke, you're done guessing as well?
1: I'm done guessing.
2: Yes, over with.
0: Okay. All right. Literally, everyone goes, no, we are actually 100% done guessing. We don't want to play anymore, so just tell us the story.
1: You said 1,300-year-old.
0: 1,300-year-old.
1: Oh, one of those boxes that people do.
2: Hey, he just told us.
1: Okay, sorry.
0: The second that I go, it started to come out, you go, time capsule.
1: Yes,
0: it was a time capsule. No, it was not. That'd be cool, though. 1,300.
2: That's actually not a bad guess.
0: That was a good guess.
1: Okay, I'm done guessing, though.
0: Sticking out of the ground, a 1,300-year-old Viking-era sword.
1: Like a real sword?
0: Yeah, sword.
2: Yeah.
0: This ain't no prop. This didn't come from, you know, down the street.
1: How old?
0: 1,300 years old. 100 plus 100 plus... I'm not going to keep doing
1: sword.
0: That.
1: 13. Like a sword. Like, seriously. Like, they're heavy. They're like... And a kid found it?
0: Yeah. Oh, no. Not a kid. The new Viking warrior.
2: I was about to say, is the sword, like, still even sharp?
0: First off, I'm not... I'm anyone
2: can I play
0: who
2: with
0: would,
2: it?
0: No, you can't touch my new Viking sword.
1: Can I swing it?
0: Yeah, I guarantee you, I'm cutting through something immediately with my new Viking. What do you think? I'm not going to do that? Are you crazy?
2: He's not wrong.
0: Are you crazy?
1: This is mine.
0: I promise you, I'd say throw... Mr. Hamburger, throw me a piece of paper. And then...
2: Mr. Who?
0: That was my teacher.
1: Mr.
0: His name was Ramburger.
1: Oh.
0: I called him Hamburger because I love hamburgers so much.
2: I don't know if
0: so
2: we had, like, McDonald's characters in this
1: That's
2: scenario.
1: That's why I was like, are we throwing McDonald's
2: yeah, I was
1: out
2: like,
1: here?
2: Was this Hamburger?
0: Fine. You know what? We'll go back to older times. Mr. Merovingian, throw me that there paper. I don't know. Throw an apple in the air. I don't know what you slice, but I'm slicing it.
1: So you're committed.
0: Yeah. And by the way, archaeologists say that's the please do not touch it because this is an unbelievably rare, well-preserved weapon that a kid should not be touching. The
1: I'm
0: teacher
1: taking it home.
0: And the kid.
2: She just totally said, I'm not worried about any of these instructions.
0: Well, what I just said is literally the worst thing that you could do. They said, thank goodness, the six-year-old child was not some fool like some radio DJ in Tulsa, Oklahoma, because he did not disturb it and immediately called in experts, which helped preserve the artifact. Now it's headed to an old museum.
1: No. Why does it have to be an artifact? Like, can I not just take that home? Like,
2: I found it. 1,300 years old.
1: Dibs.
0: On my 100%. Put it on my hip. You telling me 1,300?
1: I want a belt and everything.
0: Oh, I'm getting a belt. And if I don't, at
2: what
0: least
2: side are you on?
0: I want that sword on my hip.
1: That's
0: the side I'm on. Is the side that gets that sword on my hip because I'm the rightful owner.
1: Okay, put it on my left side.
0: And I want to be knighted. And like when I receive my cleaned up sword. And
1: where's the king?
0: I'll put one on loan. Or, you know, I want my sword. Because this, y'all can do a replica. I'll allow the museum to build a replica of mine. But
1: I want it back.
0: Yeah, this one here was destined for me. I'm a 6-year-old
1: I found it.
0: Medieval
1: Dibs.
0: Warrior.
2: Well, thanks, see? Sir Knight Chubbs.
0: Yeah.
1: Yeah, and Lady Brooke.
2: Oh, sorry, Lady Brooke.
0: Oh, well, there's only one sword.
2: Oh, yeah, there is one.
1: Well, wait. Whoever finds it first.
0: That means I have a sword. Where is your sword at? Wait, I like that we're now sword battling.
2: I'm about to say, what's wrong with you two? What is?
0: Archaeologists come and take the sword out of our hand and push us out the way. They're like,
1: get out of here, little kid, now.
0: That was fun.
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0: 106.9 K Hits. I gotta say, do you guys leave reviews at places whenever you go and eat somewhere? Have you ever left a review before?
1: Yes, I have.
0: You have, Oreo? Have you left a review?
2: No.
0: All right, good, Oreo.
2: If I don't like it, I just keep it to myself and don't go back.
1: If your fries are cold, I'm telling you all about it.
2: I'm the complete opposite.
0: Well, I could tell you now, Brooke, you may need to be a little careful after I read this story. You won't believe what this ice cream shop did. We'll talk next.
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4: Temperatures by the lunch hour up to 87 with a high near 92. Maximum heat index will climb into the low 100s. Strong south winds gusting about 35 miles per hour today. Isolated storms are possible overnight, but better chances tomorrow during the day as a cold front moves through. From the Bob Mills Weather Center, I'm News on 6 meteorologist Station 8.

0: careful about leaving a review at a restaurant or a place that you go. I gotta say, I leave reviews, and I've absolutely left some negative reviews about a business as well. And I think that, honestly, that's the most effective way. If you want to hear from someone or you really want to let them know if you've had good or bad business. Now, I think lying about it, that's obviously bad news. I don't think you should ever do that.
1: No. Well, don't be a Karen.
0: Yeah, that's just trolling. Like, and that's bad. And I've seen people like actually get sued for that, which is so crazy. But it goes to show you how important reviews really can be when it comes to a, you know, your business, especially a small business. We already know how difficult that can be.
1: Yeah.
0: Well, an Alabama couple who owns a new ice cream shop called The Local Scoop, they've now been arrested after harassing a customer who left them a one-star review online.

0: And I don't know
1: what
0: about
1: what was the review for?
0: How horrible their ice cream was.
1: How can you have horrible ice cream?
0: Let me see. One thing is, melted? It could have that those little ice chips that's on the outside of it. You know what I mean? Like that,
1: like
0: frost.
1: Freezer burn?
0: Yeah, it's got that freezer burn frost.
1: Okay, that's horrible.
0: The cone could be all like, you know, bad.
1: Stale
0: and like, ugh.
1: Okay.
0: There could be roaches on the ice cream.
1: Nah.
0: I mean, I bet you're pretty happy.
2: If they got roaches, they don't need a complaint. They need to be shut down.
0: Yeah.
1: Yeah, 100%.
0: If you have roaches with your stale, old, expired
1: ice cream,
0: frostbitten ice cream, I'm shocked if your business would last longer than a month anyway. So it was destined. But for them, here's some audio.
3: Don't you ever, worry about the local scoop again, okay?
1: Wait, what? Mad.
0: All I know is just hearing someone get angry and then go, don't you ever, worry about the local scoop again. You hear me, little buddy? Little buckaroo? Huh? Do you hear that?
1: Was it a kid or was it an adult?
0: This is an adult. Another adult talking to another adult.
2: About the review.
0: You're right. This almost sounds like someone talking to their child who's like in a lot of trouble, who's done something. No, this is, over a review.
3: Don't you ever.
0: Imagine that. You walk into and you're just like, hi, I'll take
2: a... So is she telling the customer, don't ever write a review again?
0: 100%.
1: So you're telling me I went back?
2: Oh, yeah.
0: Yes. Yeah, well, you know what? That's a good point. But I believe that he went back a month after he left his review.
2: To eat again?
0: I don't know why. You know, that's actually... You guys have a great point, okay? I can't... If it was so bad that we left a one-star review, you should never go back, right?
1: Right. Yeah. I'm not going back. But you went back, and then you got
2: instead of yelling, this is an opportunity to do better, right?
0: No. Miss Mallory White said, you know what? Game time.
3: Don't you worry about the local scoop again, okay?
4: I just didn't have a good experience, so I wrote a bad review. I didn't think nothing of it until she reminded me of it. She assaulted me, touched my torso 3 times. She knocked the phone out of my hand and pretty much destroyed the back of it. Kicked it under my car.
0: Can't do that. That's too much.
1: That's what do you call that when you assault somebody? Assault?
0: Keep the local scoop out your mouth, sis. Sorry, what were you saying?
1: That's assault.
0: Yeah, what you just did is assault to me, and
1: you damaged my property. He said that she kicked the phone.
0: Hey, keep the local scoop out your mouth, sis.
2: So normally, if there's
0: buddy.
2: Whoa,
0: buddy.
2: Okay.
1: I'm feeling some type of way now. Yeah.
0: Who do y'all think y'all are with your local scoops? You gonna eat Brahms?
1: You're doing that way too well. Stop.
0: Brahms is so good. It's hard
2: really
0: to complain. I know.
1: Yeah, I'm a little scared.
0: Yeah. I'm with straight Karen. I'm ready for it. Okay, I'm sorry. I'll stop.
2: So if a customer comes in and they complain, that's usually the role of the Karen, right?
0: Yes.
1: Right.
2: Okay, so if you're the business owner and you're complaining about the complaint, what are you, Katie?
0: I don't know. You're very upset. You're going to jail is because that's what's happened. She's been arrested after harassing this customer who left this one-star review online. And I got to say, just this, I feel bad for this guy, but you're so right, though. There's so much more to this story now. I really want to know what in the world made this guy want to go back.
1: I would not go back if I left a one-star review.
0: Are you just trolling him now?
1: Maybe
0: he went in because, I know what happened here. So if when you leave a Google review, you get let's say you get 2 points for leaving a review. If I leave a review with a picture, I get 50 points. I bet he went back for his picture. I bet he went back for some more
2: evidence. Mean to tell me he showed up, we couldn't do a free dessert or a sample or a coupon or buy one, get one free or anything?
1: I'm thinking this is aggressive behavior. You just looking for some
0: problems.
1: Hey guys,
0: problems. Thank y'all for coming in. Thank y'all. Have a good day. And you. Hey, welcome back. You keep the local scoop out your mouth, buddy. You can't have the local scoop here. This frostbitten, fly-touched, roach hung out, stale.
1: I'm done.
0: All right, we're
2: I just want to know if he'll go back for a third time.
0: You know, if he
1: probably would.
0: If he goes back for a third time, I'm just take all of his money. not a robbery kind of thing, but I just mean just keep
1: three
0: taking him as a customer. Like, you know what I mean? That sounded bad. Or I could, Oreo immediately pushed his mic away. I was like, I don't want nothing to do with this. Yeah. You can say, take his money now after they already got.
1: This is trouble.
0: That's called robbery, bro.
1: This is trouble.
2: If I hear he's back up in there,
1: Well, she said her piece.
2: Yeah, obviously he likes it.
0: I did, and you know what, buddy?
1: Maybe he likes aggressive women.
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0: 106.9 K-Hits. Looks like the sun is slowly coming up. Good morning and happy Wednesday. It's a beautiful day. And that's the first hour of the show.
1: Oreo, Wednesday.
0: That's right. On Wednesday. Oreo, what do we have that we're giving away coming
2: up next?
0: That's
2: right. Coming up at 7:05, we've got $100 in fireworks courtesy of the Castle of Muskogee.
0: Ooh, don't go anywhere. Just after 7 o'clock. That's right.
2: That's a black cat.
0: Yeah. Ooh, those
2: maybe
0: are
2: not.
0: Those. No, that ain't
1: no.
0: No.
1: No? Okay.
0: No, I like them. I like them.
3: It's summer. It's summertime. Which means you're sweating and rethinking your outfit choices. So, yeah. Dress

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4: 11th Street. A major road work at 96 in Jinx is looking pretty good both sides of 75. No problem so far with traffic. I'm Randy Fuller.
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0: morning. Happy Wednesday. We're now looking for caller number.
1: I'm taking caller number 12.
0: All right, here's the number, 918-442-1069. DJ Oreo, what do we have?
2: Shout out to the Castle of Muskogee hooking it up this morning with $100 in fireworks.
0: That's right. You can go shopping, 442-1069. Good luck. All right.

0: today. Good morning, Brittany. How are you, love?
1: I'm good. How are you doing?
0: Oh, I'm doing extravagant. Brittany, where are you calling from?
1: Muskogee.
0: Calling in Muskogee. Beautiful. That means you're literally right down the street from the castle of Muskogee.
2: Hey, girl. So hey.
0: We would love to send you. We got a gift card for you. Now, are you the firework lighter or do you sit back and enjoy everything?
1: Sit back and enjoy everything.
2: Samesies.
0: You don't even want to hold one of those punks?
2: No. No.
0: Mm-mm. No? Man, I like...
1: That's all my kids do that.
0: Look at me. I'm like, yeah, let me in. All right. I'm like, all right, that's fine. You know what? Well, as long as you have fun, that's all that matters. We hope that you have an extravagant 4th of July, but we got a gift card for you if you're down to play a quick fun game with us. If I can get the words. Beautiful. I was trying to come up with something clever for it, and I go, I couldn't come up with anything, so I just go, you know what? We'll just call it as it is. So I've come up with a list, and you just have to tell me, is this a bad rock band or a real-life firework? So it's just firework or band or rock band. Yeah, that's basically all I got. It's a...
1: Okay.
0: Yeah, so I'm going to give you a name, and then you just have to tell me... Watch, you'll see. Like, we'll just go ahead and we'll jump into it because I don't think it needs more explaining. It seems pretty easy. Like, question number one. The Zombie Revenge. Zombie Revenge. Is Zombie Revenge a firework or is that a bad rock band?
1: Firework.
0: Ooh, firework. What do you guys think?
3: I think firework.
2: I think firework, too.
0: Everyone in the room agrees they think it's a firework? Well, I can tell you. Boom! You got it. It's absolutely a firework. There we go. Now we're cooking. Ba-dum-bum. A-bum. Okay, question number two. Bad rock band or a real-life firework? Rainbow Kitten Surprise. Rainbow Kitten Surprise. Is that a rock band or is that a name of a firework? The Rainbow Kitten Surprise.
1: I'm going to say firework.
0: Final answer?
2: I'm going to go with firework.
3: I'm going with rock band.
0: You say final answer for firework?
1: Yes. But,
0: I can tell you now. Unfortunately, Rainbow Kitten Surprise is a real band. This is them here.
2: They actually sound good.
0: Yeah. I know, I'm not going to lie. It's not a bad, they're not bad at all. When I heard it, I go, hold on, wait, what? Rainbow Kitten Surprise? All right, that leaves us, wow. What do you know? Ba-bum-bum. Now we're cooking. That leads us to 1-1. You just have to tell me this very final one. Is this a firework or the name of a rock band? All right, here we go. The Guerrilla Warfare. Guerrilla Warfare. Is that a firework or is that a rock band?
2: I don't know. I would say firework.
0: Brooke saying firework.
3: I'm back Brooke up on this one.
0: Oreo saying firework. It feels like the general consensus is, and Oreo's a DJ. Oreo saying he's never gotten a request for the guerrilla warfare to come in. So tell me, do you think that is the name of a real firework, though?
1: I do.
0: You won. All I do is we don't even need to sit here and mess around. Boom.
2: Go
0: oh, wait.
2: Brittany.
0: Wait, my bad.
2: Hey, girl.
0: I took 7 minutes to get this important. Okay, good. So there you go. That means that, yes, it is a firework. So congratulations. You go, girl, is right. You also go over to the Castle of Muskogee. Ain't that right, Oreo?
3: That's right. Get over to the Castle of Muskogee and grab that $100 in fireworks.
2: Hey.
0: Do you know what you're going to get or just going to let the kids figure it out? You could get...
1: Let the kids figure it out.
0: Okay, I started it. Ask them if they got that zombie revenge. And then they're going to be like, wait, what? Never mind. Don't ask that. Just have fun.

0: 106.9 K-Hits. Sorry, I get in my singing voice there, and it's hard for me to get out of it. Yeah, good morning and happy Wednesday.
1: You were trapped.
0: And, you know, if only some people would, you know, sing more on that first date, I think people would be getting calls back. Like, you know, if you would just try a little bit, if you went out on a first date with someone and you were single, Brooke, and they started singing on that date, wouldn't you be like, wow, they got confidence. Let's go out again.
2: It depends on your voice, huh?
0: What?
2: Do I have to live with
0: again,
2: this?
0: Again, I'm not trying to go to Hollywood, dude. I'm trying to be confident, you know?
2: I mean, confidence is key, but like...
0: Be quiet and don't sing right now because you're bad. All right, well, I guess I'm not going to use my tactics then. Fine. We'll go back to the board.
1: Don't do it.
0: All right, new blown offs next.
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7: 412 in between Sand Springs and the IDL in downtown Tulsa. Looking pretty good right now with no delays. Expect 20 minutes of travel time from Skiatook into downtown Tulsa on southbound 75. With traffic, I'm Randy Fuller.
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1: Hey, good morning, Matt. How are you?
2: Hey, buddy.
3: I'm doing well. How you doing?
1: We're doing extravagant as long as we can set you up on another date with Harper.
3: That'd be great.
1: Okay. All right. Tell us a little bit about how you guys met. Tell us about what's going on.
3: Well, I mean, we met online, and she's a bit of a mystery these days. I thought we had a legendary first date, and then she disappeared. We met for coffee, but I contacted her to want to see her again, and a couple of days went by. I invited her to dinner. She didn't respond. So I circled back, and
2: your breath was good. You had deodorant on. Like, you did all the things, right? You
4: she's
2: smelled
4: asking,
2: like
4: did
2: a
4: you
2: snack.
4: Stink?
3: Yeah.
1: You said, yeah.
3: He's like, initiate and bring me over to her place.
1: He's like, I always stink, and I try to. Cool. What we'll do, Matt, I don't think so, Brooke. We'll get Harper on the phone, try to set you up on another date, or at least get an answer for you.
3: Thanks.
1: Yeah, of course. Appreciate Hold on, man. Give us a second.

0: Hi, good morning. Is this Harper?
1: Yes.
2: Hey, girl. Hi. Hey.
0: Hi, beautiful. My name is Chubbs.
2: I'm Brooke.
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0: That's right. Come on down. That's Harper, guys.
2: Hey, Harper. How are you?
1: Hey, is this for like a regular person reaction or something?
0: Nope.
1: What is this for?
0: Hold on, wait. You think that would be the bit? Is that we're just calling people to get their reaction? First off, not a bad idea.
3: I want to jot that one down.
2: I want to.
0: It could end with people being mean, though, and cussing, so it could also go bad. But we have good news for you on this call. It's a $250 gift card to give you.
1: Okay.
0: Yeah.
2: You just got to go on another day with the handsome man.
1: Oh, yeah. I kind of dropped the ball. With him recently. That's why I'm here. Okay.
0: Look.
2: We all make mistakes. It's all good.
0: And we're not mad at you, but we are a little disappointed. And it's okay. You have time to fix it. We can send you out on another date. We'll pay for it all.
1: No, I can't.
0: Is it this weekend? We can set it up next
3: weekend.
0: So
3: you dropped the ball. You just don't want to pick it back up?
1: It's nothing personal. I'm just trying to avoid a pattern. That's all.
2: What's the pattern, girl?
1: Well, okay. Okay, after our date, I saw a video on YouTube explaining when you feel really strong chemistry with someone, it's because they feel familiar. So strong chemistry, you know, and I just...
0: So that's good news.
2: So you have a bad pattern? Is that what you're admitting to?
0: Well don't you want to feel...
1: If you knew my dating history, I don't know. You just understand. I just need to run in the other direction as fast as I can.
0: No, you don't.
4: But I'm not any of your exes.
2: There's our buddy.
0: Way to step in, Matt. Yeah, there's our buddy Matt.
2: He said he's down to be for you, girl.
0: Yeah, haven't you heard that song by Kane Brown? Like, you can't worry about
2: I might be bit on my own.
3: Is that the same one?
0: No, not that one. No, don't do that.
2: Oh, not that one?
0: No, I might be better on my own. No, you guys... would be better together.
2: Well, if you knew the rest of the lyrics, it's good.
0: Yeah.
2: It's a good song.
0: Something like that.
1: I'm really sorry. I just can't repeat the past. This is really hard. I'm trying to figure out where I've been going wrong.
2: He showed you he was a great guy.
0: Let him prove to you that he's different.
2: Life is about taking chances.
1: I'm so sorry.
0: Wow.
1: The most important thing I got to do right now.
0: Wow.
2: $250.
3: She's saying it's an automatic no.
0: I got a KHT shirt and a sweater.
3: And a coloring book.
0: And a speaker.
2: And we got sunglasses, too.
0: Sunglasses, too? Chip
2: $250. Clips. I'm just saying.
0: I cannot believe this price
2: I'll give you my Tumblr.
0: You're not interested. She's not interested. We'll let you go. We wish you nothing but the
1: best.
0: I'm
1: really sorry. Yeah, I got to go. Okay.
0: Matt, do you want our prize pack? Will that make you feel a little better?
2: We got some stuff. I got a brownie over here, too.
4: Yeah, just...
3: No more Kane Brown songs.
2: Okay.
0: Yeah, way to go. That really threw us off, man. Wish you could have brought up something sweeter. But, guys, unfortunately...
2: If you guys know the lyrics to that song, come on.
0: I'm better on my own?
2: It starts off that way.
0: Oh, way to go. I'm sorry we couldn't set you up. We wish you nothing but the best, but at least you got a prize pack.
3: Yeah, Matt, you're on this journey on your own.
0: We call it the Matt Pack. Come pick it up,
4: pal. Thanks for the prize.
0: Hey, you're welcome.
4: I appreciate it.
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0: And according to Brooke, this here will be a good love song. So
2: it is. It ends in a good space.
0: We'll see. Turn it up.

0: Okay. 106.9 K-Hits. That is 3 minutes and 4 seconds. There wasn't one positive love thing that was said in that song, Brooke.
1: Sometimes it be like that.
0: Yeah. I better on my own. I wish I'd never would have met you.
1: You
0: and I wish
1: out
0: you
1: all
0: would
1: the
0: have
1: bad
0: never.
1: Things.
0: No, there's that's the words of this. I literally sang the hook to you. And
1: I was grooving. I don't know about you, but sometimes it be like that.
0: It is a good song, but it's not a good song. Never mind. You know what? It's
2: yeah,
0: okay.
2: Just let her have it.
0: We're
2: this
0: zooming
2: one.
0: Past yeah. it. Yes, ma'am. You're right. I'm wrong. I stink. You smell good.
1: Okay,
0: you're
1: there
0: pretty.
1: You go.
0: I'm not.
1: Okay.
0: And I also got to say, I don't know why, like what was going on and how your husband ended up getting attacked by this one animal or insect, but this might be one of the most terrifying situations I could ever imagine to put myself in. And we got to explain it. And I got to figure out what's going on next.
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12: Back to intense summer heat today and humidity. Temperatures by the lunch hour up to 87 with a high near 92. Maximum heat index will climb into the low 100s. Strong south winds gusting about 35 miles per hour today. Isolated storms are possible overnight, but better chances tomorrow during the day as a cold front moves through. From the Bob Mills Weather Center, I'm News on 6 meteorologist Station 8.

0: can't lie. There's some days I go home and I go, man, I hope your husband's okay. And today I found out that your husband, man, I don't know what he was thinking or why he would ever try to take on this, but it didn't end well for him, and I think he lost. Would you consider this a loss?
1: Oh, yeah, and I abandoned him completely.
0: Oh, great. Oh, cool. So full-on loss. Loss and an abandonment.
2: Yep.
0: That's good. Okay, cool. So tell us, what happened?
1: So there was a tarantula on our porch.
0: Stop there. I'm done talking about it. We'll see you guys later. That was fun. Now I'm done.
1: Yeah, no, there was one on the porch, and it was big and hairy, and, like, it had a big old butt on it, and, like, it was, yeah, no, I don't do spiders. That's a no-no. That's a no-no.
0: I'm not afraid of spiders. I'm an extremely tough guy. Very, very, very tough. Very big
1: if
0: muscles.
1: If one jumped on you, what would you do?
0: Scream like you have never heard.
2: What did you just say you were?
0: If it's jumpable and it got close enough and it's big enough that I can see it, I am screaming. I am tough enough that I can walk by them and I don't let them bother me, and I don't believe in getting bad karma, so I don't want to, you know, hit one or touch it, because then I think they're going to send their buddies after me. But,
1: no, if I walk by you, I will.
0: Oreo,
1: no.
0: In case you forgot, this was the audio of me ziplining, and this was, I would say, me scared at a level 6 out of 10. I can tell you now, a spider jumping on me would be about a 9 out of 10. I cannot imagine what would happen, but this happened in real life to your husband. So
1: yes.
0: You guys did not blow your house up in the front.
1: No, we didn't.
0: Because
1: we should have.
0: Have tarantulas now anywhere near you, but what did you do?
1: Well, Eric, like, went out and, like, he got a stick and, like, was trying to, like, shoo it or whatever. And I literally saw it, and I went back in the house and I locked him out.
2: Maniac alert. Maniac alert.
1: Say what you want.
0: No, not you, your husband.
1: Yeah,
0: what a
1: he
0: maniac.
1: Got a stick and, like, tried to, like, shoo it off the porch.
0: You can't shoo a tarantula? Are you crazy, bro? Let them do their thing.
2: Yeah.
0: You just shut that door and you're not going out in the front for the rest of the day.
1: I locked him outside. I was like, nope.
0: Bye.
1: Not today.
0: Okay, so I love that he's like, hold on, babe. Let me shoo it away with the stick. And then you saw things going down. You go, oh. Bye.
1: I'm leaving you.
0: Now you're talking through the window, the door. Hey, dude, you're going to have to go around back.
1: He was, like, banging on the door. He's like, babe, let me in.
0: No.
1: Let me in. No.
0: Go around back. Where's the tarantula?
1: Nah, you had something to touch the spider. I'm done.
0: And then what happened?
1: He stayed outside.
0: So he's just out. So that's it? He's just staying outside with the spider now?
1: Yep.
0: Did he get attacked?
1: He came around the house.
0: The spider just shoot away?
1: I don't know what he did with that spider, but he came around the house and, like, came through the back door because it was open. But still, nope.
0: I love that. All right, well, good. This ended in a good story then. I like that. Okay, good. So he's okay.
1: He didn't get bit, I don't think.
0: Well,
2: I don't think.
0: I'd hope that if he got bit and he's so tough that he went inside and just kept his tarantula bite to himself. I promise you, I get bit by a tarantula, I'm not getting up off of the ground.
1: Chubbs. You would have been outside. I'm not letting you back in.
0: Oh,
1: you mess with the spider. I can't do it.
0: I would have called the SWAT team. I'm not joking. I would have been so terrified. I don't know how brave people put up with things like that. And you know what? Hats off to you. But again, as someone who's also been attacked by these terrifying insects, or even just spiders or
1: frogs,
0: I've been there. So I can relate to you. But K-Hits, good morning. Apparently, have you been attacked by a spider?
3: Oh, hey, guys.
1: Hey, girl. Hey.
3: So I wanted to talk with you guys about a little June bug issue going on in my house.
0: First off,
1: June bugs,
0: terrifying.
1: They're disrespectful.
2: We do not like those.
0: Yeah, welcome to the June bug hate club. Yes, you're in now.
3: No, I hear you. I will be the president. I hate those things. I mean, when they get even near the door, I panic because they're all going to come in the house. Yep. I think,
0: they're so fast.
1: And why do they hit
2: they
1: so
2: tell
1: hard?
2: Their friends.
0: They do, man. And they smuggle them because they're so, I don't know how, one ends up being 8. And then they all fly towards the light, and then they always are going to end up hitting you in the head. They're so scared of them.
3: Those dang things hurt, and they're just annoying and weird. But I will tell you, we had a little issue. My husband had a little battle with some June bugs, and it did not end well.
0: He lost? Uh-oh. Hold on. Your husband lost to June bugs?
3: Yes, he did. Like, it's funny now, but I'm just saying, I said, baby, will you go out to the patio? Just swat them away from the door. I want them nowhere near there so that if we're going in and out, they don't come in, right?
0: Go swat them away.
3: My husband of mine, yep, takes a swatter, goes out there, is ready to attack. So he's in the middle of this battle, okay?
0: Uh-huh.
3: One of these stupid June bugs lands on his face.
1: Oh, no.
0: Battle's on.
2: Yeah, that is not where I want a June bug to be.
3: No, that's like my nightmare. He swats the dang bug, trips on the little part of our fence, like when he's trying to escape. And I'm just saying, he ends up with a turned ankle.
0: He broke his ankle. Hold on. Does that mean broke?
3: Yep.
0: Yeah, your ankle's not.
1: He broke his ankle over a June bug.
0: First off, your ankle shouldn't turn. That's not good for him.
2: That is not good.
0: I love that you also sound like you're also scared of June bugs. So nobody in the house can take on a June bug.
1: I can't.
3: No, never. I hate them.
2: I think June bugs are evil.
3: Away.
2: I don't like how they look. No. I don't like how they flap their wings.
1: I don't
2: wings.
1: Like that. Fine. They hit you. No.
0: We just added another member to our June bug hate club with your husband.
1: So that's four of us now.
0: That's four of us. We stand strong. Thank you for the call, and we all do not like June bugs. What are they even good
3: thank
0: for?
3: Thank you. Thank
1: what
3: you.
1: What are they good for?
2: Nothing. Being a pain?
0: All right. Thank you for the call, beautiful.
3: Thanks, guys.
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0: 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Good morning and happy Wednesday. And also, thank you guys for making fun of me. I appreciate it. Veronica sent us a message. Veronica said, "Hey, Chubbs, don't worry. You won't be as scared of bugs when you become a grandma."
1: Listen, if it's a June bug, I'm scared. And a grandma. Wait, what?
0: I'm not diving into it any. I don't really know. And then Miss Karen just texted me now and made fun of me again. She said, let me guess, you're also scared of cicadas. Those are by far the most terrifying thing.
1: They make the worst sound.
2: And I was about to make fun of you, then I heard cicadas.
1: Oh, I'm done.
0: Oh, I'm sorry. I'm not afraid of something that burrows underground and then comes out 20 years later to...
1: Have you seen the Disney movies where they like come out like...
0: Big eyes?
1: Yeah, no.
0: I've just seen A Bug's Life, and that still scared me.
1: I'm done.
0: I guess I'm even kind of scared of grasshoppers.
1: I'm scared of ants, too.
0: I'm scared of butterflies, too, if I'm being real honest. Like, I sound so weak. I'll cut all this out. Oreo, what do we have that we're giving away with match
2: one?
0: Yeah,
2: let's talk about that.
0: We sound weak.
2: Butterflies and what did you say, bro?
1: Ants.
2: Yeah. All right, so Post Malone and Jelly Roll, Razorback Stadium next month, Fayetteville, Arkansas. Win those tickets with match one.
0: Yeah, you're a maniac if you're messing with ants.
1: Yeah. I'm like,
0: yeah.
1: No, they bite.
0: I'm scared of them, too. So.

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2: As you hit the road this morning, traffic is moving along at a really nice pace in the Tulsa Metro, heading out of Claremore westbound on I-44, merging with westbound 244 toward downtown Tulsa. It's a 20-minute trip with traffic. I'm Randy Fuller.
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0: Amanda, it's officially time for us to play Match One. So if you would like to call 918-442-1069, we're now looking for caller number.
1: I'm taking caller number 10.
0: Caller number 10, that's the number. DJ Warrior, what can you win today?
2: I'm excited about this one. Post Malone, Jelly Roll, those concert tickets up for grabs with Match One. They're coming to Arkansas next month.
1: Posty!

0: Abs and K hits.
1: It's match one time.
0: It's the greatest.
1: Come on, my guy.
0: Come on, you got this.
1: You were crying. Hold on.
0: Nope, that was called a very good grito, and let's find out exactly who it is we are playing match one with today. Good morning, Amy. How are you, beautiful?
2: I'm doing well. How are you?
0: Oh, I'm doing extravagant. Oh, I forgot. I got my vocal coach listening.
3: Can't forget that.
0: Shout out to Ludwig van Beethoven Jr. Thank you. The family's helped teach me a lot, and I appreciate it.
3: Not even going to ask this morning. I'm going to let you have it.
1: No, I'm going to let him have that. Run away with that.
0: Your dad was a G. I'll just say that. But now let's go ahead. Amy, you know how match one works, right?
2: Yes.
0: Beautiful. All right. Have you ever seen Post Malone or Jelly Roll live before?
2: No.
0: No?
2: No, not yet.
0: All right. Beautiful. Well, you can check that off your box because we are about to give you tickets here. All you got to do is just match one. I'll tell you, my little word of advice, anytime you ever hear of a show coming to town and it's a dual show like that where you get two artists in one show, man, do it. Always jump on them because most of the time, every artist I've ever seen, they don't want to be the worst of the show. So they all, you know, they're going to want to perform and they're going to want to outdo the other one. Yeah. And then you end up just with, you get a twofer show, twofer out of it. So it's going to be a great show. This game is even easier. All you got to do is just match one, but let's find out who it is you got to match one with today in order to win.
4: My name is Ben.
5: Nice to meet you.
1: Hi, Ben.
0: Nice
1: how
0: to meet
1: are you?
0: Too, Ben.
4: I'm good. How are you?
1: I'm well. I'm well. But tell me something cool about you.
4: I love to make coffee and I play volleyball.
1: Oh, I love volleyball. My daughter plays volleyball. I love it. I love it. Do you want to play match one with me?
5: Sure.
0: Beautiful. We're going to ask you the same questions we asked the coffee making, volleyball playing buddy.
1: Ben.
0: All right. Here we go. Brooke, whenever you're ready.
1: Are you scared or excited when no one is home?
2: Excited.
0: You are brave.
1: She's a mom. I already know.
0: Moms are
1: I can
0: so
1: tell.
0: Brave.
1: We're just like, yeah, leave me in the house by myself.
0: I'm so scared.
1: Name something a teenager thinks is hard.
2: Work.
1: Okay. What's something...
0: in any form or fashion.
1: Whether you're a teenager or an adult. Yeah. Hard. What's something that would make you late to work?
2: Flat tire.
1: Okay. What sound do you make when someone tickles your feet?
0: Creep. Hold on. Amy, is it a little, like, does anybody, in the last 2 years, has anyone, like, any adult tickled your feet?
2: My husband.
0: He does. Oh, see, I'm so.
1: My husband tickles my feet, too.
0: Not me. I'm not. I can't. I'm not touching no feet. I'm so scared.
3: But are you getting your feet tickled?
0: No, oh, feet are gross. I'm not.
1: Can
0: no.
1: you imagine his wife tickling his feet?
0: My feet are all sweaty. She's grossed out by my feet. No. No, all right. I'm sorry. Number five.
1: Would you rather be a raccoon or a chameleon?
2: Chameleon.
1: Okay.
0: Oh, babe, they're
1: okay.
0: so cute.
1: Blend in.
0: My wife has been hooked on, man, her ever since one of her friends at her job brought up a chameleon and let her, like, babysit it while they went on vacation because, you know, and basically she just had to make sure it had water and it was okay. Let me tell you, the pictures that they became best friends, and now all I have to hear about is Bob the Chameleon and
1: well,
0: when we're
1: going
0: to get one. Dude, the care level on it is experienced. So I'm like, maybe I need to do a little bit more research on Reddit, which is what I've been doing. And then I go, wait, why am I doing research on a chameleon? We got two dogs. Let's find out if you're going to be matching one in order to win. I digressed.
1: Are you scared or excited when no one's home?
3: I'm scared.
0: Yeah, same.
1: Name something a teenager thinks is hard.
3: Schoolwork.
1: What's something that would make you late to work?
3: Sleep. I love sleeping.
1: What sound do you make when someone tickles you?
3: No. No.
1: So funny. Would you rather be a raccoon or a chameleon?
3: Chameleon.
1: Really?
3: Boom. Yes, I love Tully.
1: Hey, Amy, you came in.
0: Hey, he also loves coffee, colors, and now we get to add to the list. What was the other one? Coffee, colors,
1: and volleyball.
0: And volleyball. Boom, yep. Thank you so much. And Amy, you now have tickets to see Post Malone and Jelly Roll.
3: Post Malone
0: that right, Oreo?
3: And Jelly Roll next month in Fayetteville,
2: That's
3: Arkansas.
2: Awesome.
0: Can I get a... There it is.
1: Yeah, you got it.
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0: 106.9 K Hits. While some people are running from the sun, I just want to give a little shout out. Now, we put this up on our Facebook page. We were talking earlier. We would love to hear from you. As a grown up, are you still scared of bugs?
1: Yes.
0: And while we all absolutely agree in the room, don't worry, we're not alone. Hayden says any bug, absolutely terrified of. Feather says yes, especially flies. I go, I can't lie, I'm terrified of flies as well.
1: They're nasty.
0: They're so gross. And they, that little like buzzing sound that they make by your ear, you know what I mean?
1: Imagine
0: that,
1: going like, to sleep with a fly in the room.
0: No,
1: I can't.
0: That's if you do that, hats off to you. Hit us up on our Facebook page at KHS.

0: 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What is going on in the world today? Well, don't worry. We will fill you in, like, what celebrity is now facing 24 years in prison? And what trend are people now doing with hot dogs that is just wild? We'll talk next.
1: It's summer.
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2: From Elm Place at Broken Arrow to downtown Tulsa, about a 15-minute trip right now. There is a brief delay in the exit lane leading into the I-44 interchange. Now traffic is starting to slow down at 121st, northbound on 75 due to the roadwork at 96. With traffic, I'm Randy Fuller.
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0: Give your child exactly what they need with Read Smart. It's what mom Taylor needed when her son was struggling.
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2: That is right. Good morning. Happy Wednesday. It is June 17th. Wow. Lion. Yeah. Happy National Eat Your Vegetables Day.
3: Hey, I love me some broccoli, some kale, some cabbage. Give me all the greens.
4: Do you like any of that, Chubbs?
0: Number three.
2: Did I tell you guys about, man, this is a cool story.
3: Deflecting.
2: Do I like vegetables?
3: Do you?
2: I like corn.
3: That's not a vegetable.
2: Yeah, it is. I like green beans.
3: Okay, I'm with you. Broccoli.
2: Number three. I like hot dogs. You guys like hot dogs?
3: That's not a vegetable.
2: All right, make some noise in the room if you like hot dogs.
5: Hey.
2: There it is. Thank you. At least I know I have one American in here. You don't like hot dogs, Brooke?
3: No, it's like chopped up meat mixed together. Okay,
2: don't.
4: Man, I love me a good glizzy.
2: Yeah, yeah. I'm not going to lie. Never look up how they're made.
3: Yeah.
2: That is an absolute no-go.
3: That's why I don't eat it.
2: Do not look that up. But instead... I mean, they're good to eat, but I don't know what people are doing with this new social media trend of eating blue hot dogs. Have y'all seen this?
3: So they're dyeing their hot dogs?
2: They boil their hot dogs in Gatorade. Yeah, someone tried it, and then it worked, and then they said, yo, it actually is kind of good. Then I go, I don't know about you, that's kind of gross.
3: I'm like, my throat hurts at this
2: Gatorade
3: point.
2: Gatorade
3: like,
2: hot dog.
3: I'm feeling sick.
2: That does make it does it. Nothing about that goes.
4: You know, I typed this in on Google and I'm looking at all these images. This does not look like anything I would want to eat.
2: A Gatorade hot dog. No. That looks so weird. Yeah.
4: And even the blue ones I get because that would be that flavor. What is this one that's like dark green?
3: I'm done. Mm-mm.
2: That's
3: I'm done.
2: Just another
3: that's
2: flavor
3: nasty.
2: Of Gatorade. That's a green color Gatorade. I don't know. That's
3: maybe they mixed. Some colors together.
4: Ooh, and they're putting ketchup and everything on it, too.
2: Yeah, you got to add.
3: No,
2: you can't just have Gatorade-flavored hot dog.
3: So it's a sweet hot dog, and you put ketchup and mustard on it, or sauerkraut, or, like, cheese, or, like,
2: cool.
3: Like, what are you doing?
2: All right, cool. So we did find a way to make hot dogs more disgusting. Way to go, guys. Let's not do this anymore. What are we doing to hot dogs, man?
0: Number two.
2: Also, Taylor Swift and Travis Kelce, what are they doing? Do we really need to do all of this? They are apparently having the largest stage built. Well, they literally, this stage is so big, it's secretly being built in some kind of secret laboratory outside in a whole other state.
3: Really? And they're going to transfer it?
2: Yes. They're driving it over. And the amount of money that they're saying this could cost, it's just, when you think about all of it, it just is absurd. But it does look like my sources were right. I told you guys right when I heard it. I locked it in. July 3rd, TMZ is now saying that is whenever they will be getting married. But the ceremony will be taking place before that. So, you know,
3: well, shout out to them.
4: So it's just going to be like reception based? Or?
2: Yeah, that's what it sounds like.
4: Okay.
2: And they're saying that there is going to be a performance, like someone singing. They just
3: ooh,
2: don't
3: I wonder
2: know
3: who she chose.
2: Yeah, and that's what they go, they don't know if it's going to be someone famous. And I go, oh, yeah, that's just, imagine that. You're just the Chubb Show band out of nowhere. And then we're just going to show up and we're like, yeah, we did Taylor Swift's wedding.
3: Yeah.
2: Like,
3: that
2: what?
3: Would be super dope,
4: not
3: though.
4: Not bad to put on the resume.
2: And how
3: I'm just saying.
2: Just pass the microphone around. Just say, stand up. And, like, don't we have, like, I can tell you if I'm getting married, the last thing I'd want to do is, like, hear, like have the radio, people from the radio. Like, you know what I mean? Like, let's not get on the radio and sing and do all that. Like,
3: I want to.
2: Yeah, I probably would, too. I don't know. Man.
3: I'm just saying, we could put on a show. We got to start performing, y'all.
2: We do this every day. We need to do it on the wedding day, too?
3: Yeah.
2: You know what? Make it
3: Taylor Swift.
2: Make it a memorable day. So
3: that's
2: congratulations Tay-Tay. And go love, but it's approaching quickly.
0: Number one.
2: I still can't believe you're married. Like, why couldn't the one Dallas Cowboy? Like, Dak Prescott? Like, oh, well. Floyd Mayweather is also, I don't know what he's been up to, but apparently he is just left and right scamming. And now the former boxing champion who used to literally walk around with a bag full of $1 million constantly is now facing two felony charges in Nevada after prosecutors say he used a bad check to buy a $200,000 automobile. Watch.
3: Is he going to prison?
2: I would hope. You brought up a good point. You go, why doesn't he just return the watch? Authorities say he wrote the check even though there were insufficient funds in the account.
3: Why? I mean, like, why do you need a watch?
2: He's been charged with theft of property worth more than $100,000 and passing a check with intent to defraud.
3: Never. Ooh. I would never. No. Nope.
2: Like, and he did not attend his initial court hearing and was represented by a lawyer.
3: He didn't go to court.
2: If convicted, his lawyer went. If convicted, he could face a significant prison time. They said the maximum would rarely be sentenced, but 24 years is what he could be facing.
3: I'm not going to jail for nothing.
2: We know he will not be getting beat up in jail. I know that much, at least.
4: Don't let 50 Cent find out.
2: Yeah, I guarantee 50 Cent has a documentary in the works.
3: Is P. Diddy
2: right
3: in there somewhere? Like,
2: I'm sure there's something going on.
3: Y'all have fun.
2: Eat Your Vegetable Day. Those are the three things that you need to know.
3: Yeah, I got something you guys really probably are not going to care about, but... did you know the most used computer password is 123456?
2: And that's it? Just 123456?
3: Can we go to the boss's office and see if it is?
2: I can tell you now, though, whoever that is, just look at them. They're probably sweating it right now. Change that.

0: One Republic on 106.9 K Hits. Good morning and happy Wednesday. You guys, you know what? My grandma used to always say, nothing's going to happen in life for you if you don't put it out there and at least try to dream of it. You got to dream it to achieve it. Dreams without goals just remain dreams and ultimately fuel disappointment. Man, I could still hear her saying that. And I got to say, what is the one thing when it comes to Wet Nose Wednesday that we've been wanting to do? An animal that is not a cat or a dog, right, Brooke?
1: Right. Is it a squirrel?
0: It's not a squirrel. Please don't guess. But I can tell you now, it is an absolutely exotic animal. Tulsa Animal Services, don't worry. We got you. We're going to help find an adoptable home and these animals at home next.
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13: Back to intense summer heat today and humidity. Temperatures by the lunch hour up to 87 with a high near 92. Maximum heat index will climb into the low 100s. Strong south winds gusting about 35 miles per hour today. Isolated storms are possible overnight, but better chances tomorrow during the day as a cold front moves through. From the Bob Mills Weather Center, I'm News on 6 meteorologist Station 8.

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1: My grandma used to always tell me, if you want something in life, you have to really dream for it. You have to visualize it in your head and literally visualize yourself getting it. And dreams without goals just remain dreams and ultimately fuel disappointment.
2: Okay.
1: One thing that I think we've all dreamed for Wet Nose Wednesday is that we would find all these animals a forever home.
2: I agree with you.
1: We hope that someone's listening right now, and maybe, who knows, you're not usually in the car right now or wherever you're headed, and maybe, who knows, you'll hear a story about an animal that could impact your life and you could go adopt them, because please adopt, don't shop.
2: I agree with that 100%.
1: Please. Our friends at Tulsa Animal Services, I saw this and I go, well, looks like it's finally meant to be. Guys, we got some wild animals. And
2: I'm excited. Sorry, I screamed.
1: I'm going to lock it in that these are absolutely unexpected. Even they said, just as we think we've seen it all, life at the shelter finds a way to surprise us here at Tulsa Animal Services.
2: We got Batman and Robin.
1: Unexpected guest, yes, Batman and Robin. And, of course, a black swan. And if you're going, wait, well, who is Batman and Robin? Like the
2: they're
1: crime
2: pigs.
1: Fighters?
2: They're piggies.
1: No, they're two pigs. And then their crime fighting days are done.
2: I'm excited.
1: And now they are enjoying their beautiful life at Tulsa Animal Services, but they're really ready to be adopted. Both
2: Who
1: piglets.
2: Needs a pig?
1: Both piglets are available for adoption. Although here's the thing. It says Echo, a striking black swan who was found near Hooters and has quickly made an impression on the staff. Please tell me Echo is gonna be there for like hanging out. Echo is beautiful, confident, and has absolutely no problem letting everyone know exactly how they feel about you.
2: Would
1: That's
2: that not
1: awesome.
2: Be super dope to,
1: yes.
2: like, just have a swan
1: the
2: just walking around your
1: yes,
2: property?
1: Immediately, yes.
2: Yeah.
1: As long as that's okay with, like, you know, like wildlife, you know, laws and stuff. Echo remains on stray hold. There it is. That's why. Through tomorrow. And if you recognize this, please, if you know someone who has a black swan, let them know, hey, there's a chance you're black. If your black swan's not at the house, it's at Tulsa Animal Services. And
2: or if you're like, you have an HOA and like you're
1: you ain't in no HOA if you got a black swan hanging out in the in
2: I'm
1: the
2: just
1: back.
2: Saying that could be an idea.
1: Oh, like the
2: so
1: HOA.
2: So he can go live there, like at a pond. Like I have a pond in my like neighborhood.
1: Oh,
2: can he go
1: you
2: live
1: mean,
2: there?
1: You mean like the actual HOA? Attention, all HOAs. You could have a black if you have swan in your name of your neighborhood.
2: I'm just saying.
1: Now's your chance. Or actually, tomorrow will be your chance. So, if you know someone, again, dogs and cats make up most of the animals that they care for at Tulsa Animal Services, but every now and then they do get other animals that come through, and that's what it's all about. So thank you to all of our friends at Tulsa Animal Services for everything you guys do. But these two pigs, Batman and Robin.
2: Don't forget about them.
1: A182851. They are available for adoption. Oreo, you got nice things to say about these pigs?
3: I'm loving Batman and Robin.
1: Do you like pigs?
3: I wish I could have seen them in the Batmobile.
2: I was going to say, are you going to get them?
1: They're adorable.
3: I don't have the space. I don't
2: even know how to take care of a pig. I'm not going to lie.
4: He's so fat.
2: He's so cute.
1: I know. Oh, yeah. Everybody's so stinky.
2: Yeah.
1: Okay, cool. They're little cutie pies. They're up for adoption. And by the way, I have shared this post on our Facebook page at K-Hits Tulsa. Sorry, I got like.
3: And don't forget about Echo.
1: Echo will be available for adoption tomorrow. But if you know someone who owns a black swan, say, hey,
2: where's my swan?
1: Where is your black swan? And go, if it's not in the area where it should be,
3: this might be.
1: It's at Tulsa Animal Services. So. And now
2: Please
1: he's over there running things, too, by the way. I love that he's just now running around just.
2: And he's so cute.
1: That was a bad swan sound effect. It's okay. Hey, share this post on our Facebook page. That'll help us a ton. At K-Hits Tulsa right now, it's Bruno Mars. Happy Wednesday.
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0: 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It's 10 minutes with traffic. 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
1: Nothing better than I'm sitting here talking to my son, Dallas, before he goes to school, which I hope you have a phenomenal day. And I'm talking to him, and he goes, "Hey, Dad, just to let you know."

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1: Poor Jelly Roll and Bunny XO. It looks like it is now officially over. And not only that, I saw that as of this morning, he has deleted her, I guess, links on his Instagram. Is that when you know it's over, over? When I'm no longer linking your page?
0: You can't access my stuff because I don't want to see what you're doing. You don't want to see what I'm doing. I'm not seeing.

0: That's Bieber 106.9 K Hits. Ole, ole, ole, ole.
1: Is this where we kick the ball? We're going to kick the ball?
2: I feel like we were going to segue into soccer.
0: Yeah, that was it. Oh, I love that. You sit back down. What are you about to? You're just going to kick a ball for no reason? I love that.
1: Yeah, just
0: ole kick. Chant is what triggers you to stand up and get
1: That's
0: your kicking
1: leg ready. That's what you do, right?
0: Yeah, you know what? You don't worry about visiting Oreo on this weekend.
2: I was about to say, I think the people at Louis probably going to do it better.
0: Yeah. Okay. Well, and you're just going to be kicking everybody.
2: Yeah,
0: and you know
2: I think they know what to do.
0: Here,
1: okay.
0: For everybody else, Brooke, take your headphones off. Don't listen.
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16: Back to intense summer heat today and humidity. Temperatures by the lunch hour up to 87 with a high near 92. Maximum heat index will climb into the low 100s. Strong south winds gusting about 35 miles per hour today. Isolated storms are possible overnight, but better chances tomorrow during the day as a cold front moves through. From the Bob Mills Weather Center, I'm Newsline 6 meteorologist Stacia Knight.

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1: You would think petting your dog would usually, I mean, I think there's been scientific studies that show petting your dog will lower your blood pressure some.
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0: 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Well, guys, that's it for us for the day. It's time for us to get out of here.
1: Yeah, it's time. Let's go.
0: That's right. You can hear it now. My
1: yeah,
0: phone
1: I'm
0: is
1: ready to go.
2: It already went off right on
0: it
2: time.
0: It's ringing. So, all right, cool. Well, I'm going to take this call from my son's school, and I hope no one's in trouble.
1: Awesome.
0: We'll talk to you guys tomorrow. Bye.
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And this town's lost its faith. 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

106.9 K-Hits. Hi, it's Chris Ryan, and today's show is brought to you by 8 hours of sleep. I can't tell you the last time I slept through an entire night, and it feels amazing, which is suspicious and probably won't happen again until 2029.

106.9 K Hits. Sunny and 93 today, but the heat index is going to be 104. You guys remember complaining in February when we said we were ready for summer? Well, apparently summer heard us complaining in February and took it personally.

0: Teddy Swims, Mr. Know-It-All on 106.9 K-Hits. Hi, it's Chris Ryan, and we want to get you in to go see Post Malone and Jelly Roll, minus his wedding ring, at the Razorback Stadium in Fayetteville on July 11th. You can win your way in tomorrow morning with the Chubb Show at 8:05. Coming up next, got the new one from Taylor Swift from Toy Story 5 and Sienna Spyro's Die on This Hill. Hang on.
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11: Back to intense summer heat today and humidity. Temperatures by the lunch hour up to 87 with a high near 92. Maximum heat index will climb into the low 100s. Strong south winds gusting about 35 miles per hour today. Isolated storms are possible overnight, but better chances tomorrow during the day as a cold front moves through. From the Bob Mills Weather Center, I'm NewsOn 6 meteorologist Stacia Knight.

0: That is new from Gracie Abrams. It's called Hit the Wall on 106.9 K-Hits. Hi, it's Chris Ryan. I hope I'm not the only one who does this, but I went to the grocery store after work yesterday, but decided, you know what, I'm going to go out to eat instead of making something I just bought at the store. I know that doesn't make any sense, but I was mentally exhausted from running errands and then picking up things to eat at the store. I've realized that buying ingredients and cooking ingredients are just two completely different hobbies.
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1: It's 11 o'clock on your home for the Chubb Show. Justin Bieber and Ella Langley on the way. 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

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Hi, it's Chris Ryan. So we need your help. 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And you can win a JBL Bluetooth speaker just by doing that. 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

106.9 K-Hits. Hi, it's Chris Ryan. I'm not sure if anyone else shares the same OCD as I do, but I will not let my gas tank get more than below half a tank. I have to have it as close to full all the time. Once it hits that halfway mark, I am freaking out.

0: Alex Warren and Fever Dream on 106.9 K-Hits. I don't know if you've seen this new TikTok trend, but people are making hot dogs turn blue. And supposedly all you do is boil hot dogs in blue Gatorade for about 15 minutes. And they turn this bright blue, and people say they're packed with electrolytes. Just soaking them before grilling them won't work. They actually have to be boiled. This sounds less like a recipe and more like something kids do when their parents leave the kitchen.
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22: Hot and windy weather this afternoon. A high near 93, but a heat index over 100. Strong south winds gusting near 30 miles per hour. A few isolated strong to severe storms possible tonight near the Oklahoma-Kansas state line. Some of that may sink south by morning. A cool front moves in Thursday with scattered showers and storms possible. For the Bob Mills Weather Center, I'm News on 6 meteorologist Stephen Nairns.

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0: That is the latest from Ella Langley and Be Her on 106.9 K-Heads. Getting you all set for the lunch hour. DJ Oreo is coming in next with a brand new mix on the Midday Reset, so hang on for that.
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Hi, it's Chris Ryan. 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
3: Spyro's going to lead off today's edition of the Midday Reset. It is Wednesday. I can see the weekend from here. Let's get it started now.

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Toy Story 5 hits theaters this weekend. That song from Taylor Swift, I assume, is probably going to be featured in the movie, probably in a dramatic scene where, yeah, you're going to need the Kleenex. It's 106.9 K Hits. You're in the mix, the Midday Reset.

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21: Hot and windy weather this afternoon. A high near 93, but a heat index over 100. Strong south winds gusting near 30 miles per hour. A few isolated strong to severe storms possible tonight near the Oklahoma-Kansas state line. Some of that may sink south by morning. A cool front moves in Thursday with scattered showers and storms possible. For the Bob Mills Weather Center, I'm News on 6 meteorologist Stephen Nairns.

0: Justin Bieber and Speed Demon on 106.9 K-Hits. So we found out yesterday that Jelly Roll has filed for divorce from Bunny XO, and I was surprised. I know some of you have been surprised about that too, but I found out there have been signs over the past month that we missed. For example, Jelly Roll didn't wear his wedding ring to CMA Fest, and Bunny XO has been posting videos that seem to reference struggles in relationships. The signs were there, we just didn't see them.
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0: 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Thank you so much for making us your music choice this afternoon. Here's House Tour from Sabrina Carpenter.
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1: It's 1 o'clock on your home for the Chubb Show. Bruno Mars and new Ariana Grande on the way. Hey, it's Chris Ryan playing Olivia Rodrigo on Tulsa's number one hit music station.

Tulsa's number one hit music station, 106.9 K-Hits, sunny and 93 this afternoon. However, that heat index is going to be 104. I had a

That is one of those throwbacks when I hear it that puts me in such a good mood. It's Hot Shell Ray, Tonight on 106.9 K-Hits. Hi, it's Chris Ryan. So something I've realized, and now that I'm an adult, running errands counts as an activity now. If I've got three stops in one day, clear my schedule. I'm booked. Just

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1: We met Batman and Robin. 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
2: And you can't forget about Echo.
1: That's right. 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
1: The Black Swan. Yes. Get

0: That is new from Ariana Grande. Hate That I Made You Love Me on 106.9 K-Hits. And the Tulsa Drillers take on the Corpus Christi Hooks at One Oak Field next Friday night. And it's followed by the News on 6 K-Hits Friday Night Fireworks. That is just what I call a great night at the ball field. And Austin in the afternoon, it's going to get you in today at 3:25. Coming up next, got Baby Doll from Dominic Fike. Also, new Taylor Swift from Toy Story 5 here in a few minutes.
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20: Hot and windy weather this afternoon. A high near 93, but a heat index over 100. Strong south winds gusting near 30 miles per hour. A few isolated strong to severe storms possible tonight near the Oklahoma-Kansas state line. Some of that may sink south by morning. A cool front moves in Thursday with scattered showers and storms possible. For the Bob Mills Weather Center, I'm News on 6 meteorologist Stephen Nairns.

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1: Katy Perry on 106.9 K-Heads. 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

0: Swims and Mr. Know-It-All on 106.9 K-Hits. Hi, my name is Chris Ryan, and I don't know if you've seen it or not, but they just dropped the first teaser trailer for Shrek 5. That hits theaters in June of next year. Shrek coming back just feels right. We're all older and more tired than ever since the first one came out.
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0: That is new music from Gracie Abrams. It's called Hit the Wall on 106.9 K-Hits. Hi, it's Chris Ryan, and I hope I'm not the only one who does this, but I went to the grocery store after work yesterday, but then I decided to go out to eat instead of making something I bought at the store. I know that doesn't make any sense, but I was mentally exhausted from running errands and then picking up things to eat at the store. One thing I've realized, buying ingredients and cooking ingredients are two completely different things.
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10: Hot and windy weather this afternoon, a high near 93, but a heat index over 100. Strong south winds gusting near 30 miles per hour. A few isolated strong to severe storms possible tonight near the Oklahoma-Kansas state line. Some of that may sink south by morning. A cool front moves in Thursday with scattered showers and storms possible. For the Bob Mills Weather Center, I'm News on 6 meteorologist Stephen Nairns.

When I walk on by, girls be looking like Debbie Fly. 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
1: The Tulsa Drillers take on the Corpus Christi Hooks at One Oak Field next Friday, and it's followed by the New Zone 6 K-Hits Friday Night Fireworks. 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

0: Alex Warren and Fever Dream on 106.9 K-Hits. Hi, it's Chris Ryan. So we have an important job for you to do. We want you to tell us the new songs you like, the ones you don't, the ones you're tired of, the ones you want to hear more often, and you could win a JBL Bluetooth speaker just by doing that. 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
1: 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We counting down. 106.9 K-Hits. It's the 3 at 3. Austin in the afternoon. Counts them down right now.
4: 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Performing at the OKC Zoo Amphitheater tomorrow night. And Ella Langley. Be her on K-Hits. She

You're 3 and 3 on 106.9K. Heads Austin in the afternoon. It's all brought to you by Watts Rhine Electric. As Olivia Wilde, who's Harry Styles' ex, says, she still doesn't understand why Bathing Harry made so many people mad. 106.9K Heads. Only if it wasn't for all those crazy fans.

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3: It's Wednesday, June 17th, 2026. Number 1 in all Tulsa. You wanted to hear. 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And Dominic Fike, Baby Doll, 106.9 K-Hits.
0: Number 1. 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

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The Tulsa Drillers next Friday night taking on Corpus Christi Hooks. And we're totally going to beat them out with the Drillers at One Oak. But all the way to songs, somebody may have accidentally leaked details about Tay and Travi's wedding. And it happened at a tux fitting. Coming up in two songs. Don't care.

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1: We met Batman and Robin. They're pigs up for adoption at Tulsa Animal Services.
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2: 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You know somebody's social media manager just got fired because the post also mentioned some other not-so-public things about Taylor and Travis's wedding. We know way too much about already. How ironic. Somebody got fired for posting a Taylor message, and it was a Taylor.
3: Thank you for dinner, baby. I had a really great time. I really love

0: Taylor Swift. I knew what I knew, yeah. Hey, it's Olivia Rodrigo. Cure. Summer hits on the rise.
1: K-Hits. 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
16: Gusty winds and mild weather from a temperature standpoint. There is a slight chance this evening for a thunderstorm, especially on the Oklahoma-Kansas State line area where some of those could be severe. Tomorrow, north winds and a high of 82, some scattered showers and storms, and the rain and thunderstorm chances will continue on Friday with a high of 84. For the Bob Mills Weather Center, I'm News on 6's Alan Crone.

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0: What up? It's Oreo. 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

Besides making hit songs, Bruno Mars, apparently a huge car collector. Just talking about this before the break. On 106.9KS, owning everything from a Rolls Royce to a vintage 57 Chevy Bel Air and a classic Thunderbird, which I'm totally jealous of. Bruno, he's got horsepower and he's got balance.

I personally grew up with Full House. You probably grew up with Fuller House. But Uncle Jesse from that show, you know, actor John Stamos, just admitted he got a second nose job. And the reason, brutally honest, says he had a childhood injury and he got a revision years later. And he actually used Michael Jackson's nose surgeon. 106.9 K-Hits.

That I Made You Love Me, trending hit music on 106.9 KATS, Austin in the Afternoon. On the way in the next 10, though, Britney Spears dancing, yep, again. And one sparkly dress completely stole the show and what she was dancing to. Coming up.

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2: Now, 106.9 K hits traffic from the Mullen Plumbing Traffic Center.
3: Southbound on 75 leading into the ongoing roadwork, 96 and Jinx have a 5-minute delay there. Southbound on 169 from I-44 to the BA, very heavy traffic on that stretch, about 15 minutes of wait time. With traffic, I'm Randy Fuller.
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13: Gusty winds and mild weather from a temperature standpoint. There is a slight chance this evening for a thunderstorm, especially on the Oklahoma-Kansas State line area where some of those could be severe. Tomorrow, north winds and a high of 82, some scattered showers and storms, and the rain and thunderstorm chances will continue on Friday with a high of 84. For the Bob Mills Weather Center, I'm News on 6's Alan Crone.

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0: It's Ella Langley performing tomorrow night, OKC Zoo Amphitheater in Oklahoma City. Tickets still available for that show. On the way next, the All Music Drive at 5 and 5 o'clock. Song of the Day with Margaritaville.
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2: Southbound 169, traffic issue at the VA is causing heavy backups past I-44. Southbound Memorial after 111th. Counting all the signal light delays, it's about a 15-minute trip now into Bixby. Traffic, I'm Randy Fuller.
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risking it all out on the romantic tour because of his classic car collection? 106.9 KHZ, Tulsa's number one hit music station. Just talking about this last hour. Includes a Phantom Rolls Royce, which it should, and a 57 Chevy Bel Air. How cool to see Bruno driving during the All Music Drive at 5 and Matt. It's Justin.

0: 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This is Oklahoma Zone. KHTT HC1. Muskogee, Tulsa. Hey, Tulsa. It's 5 o'clock.
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2: 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What are you waiting for?
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We got Golden on the way in the next 9 minutes. 106.9 KS. 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

0: Harry's ex, Olivia Wilde, responding to how it was dating Harry, says it was really tough and fans made it super hard and were always mad at her for dating Harry. 106.9 Cats, Post Malone and Jelly Roll in Arkansas. 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
6: Eastbound 244 north leg of the IDL, traffic is slowing down on the approach to 75 due to a fender bender in the area. Southbound on 169 starting to improve now. Traffic flow looking much better between I-44 and the VA. With traffic, I'm Randy Fuller.
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15: Gusty winds and mild weather from a temperature standpoint. There is a slight chance this evening for a thunderstorm, especially on the Oklahoma-Kansas State line area where some of those could be severe. Tomorrow, north winds and a high of 82, some scattered showers and storms. And the rain and thunderstorm chances will continue on Friday with a high of 84. For the Bob Mills Weather Center, I'm News on 6's Alan Crone.

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3: Both directions of 75, traffic is struggling through one available lane at the roadwork at 96. 244 north leg, eastbound at 75, that's all clear now. And southbound 169, looking much better from I-44 to the BA. With traffic, I'm Randy Fuller.
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7: This June 19th to 20th, it's the showdown you've been waiting for. Benelli, Beretta, Browning, the Battle of the Three Bs. Rides into sports world. That's right. Reps from Benelli, Beretta, and Browning will be live and in person at Sports World. Got questions? They've got answers. Looking for the perfect firearm? They'll help you find the best fit for your needs. June 19th and 20th only. Don't miss the Battle of the Three Bs at Sports World, located on 41st between Sheridan and Memorial.
8: Take a breath, Mama. Loosen your grip. Let the day slow down for a moment. There's a lot of noise about how to raise a child, but trust this. You are exactly who your child needs. At Celebre School of Tulsa, they partner with families through every stage with care, from 6 weeks to school age, and flexible full-time, part-time, and before and after school options. 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
11: Gusty winds and mild weather from a temperature standpoint. There is a slight chance this evening for a thunderstorm, especially on the Oklahoma-Kansas State line area where some of those could be severe. Tomorrow, north winds and a high of 82, some scattered showers and storms. And the rain and thunderstorm chances will continue on Friday with a high of 84. For the Bob Mills Weather Center, I'm Nissan 6's Alan Crum.

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Trending Hit Music, Olivia Rodrigo and The Cure, 106.9 KATS, Austin in the Afternoon. Two songs away, how you're going to get in for the Tulsa Drillers. A whole four-pack, absolutely free, with a fam, coming up.

0: 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Next Friday night, it's News on 6K. It's Friday Night Fireworks taking on Corpus Christi Hooks. We're going to totally crush them. 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
1: 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Here's One Republic on Tulsa's number one hit.